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1: 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Och hennes livsresa har blivit en dokumentärfilm som väl fortfarande är något slags projekt som är igång, eller?
0: Ja, men precis. Det är ju fortfarande som ett projekt. Det kameran står här på och filmar oss just nu. And, Enzo heter han som har gjort det och han är ju då ifrån södra Frankrike. Och what's the thought of making this movie?
2: I thought that Minnie was very inspiring. When I came here and I discovered where she was living and what she was doing and why she wanted to change her life and everything, so I thought there were a message to send to other women or anyone else who want to change their life or follow their dreams or just like do something different. So I think that was very inspiring, and I really like the fact that she moved from a big city to the countryside and live closer to nature and with the bees, and I mean that was beautiful. So I really wanted to. She has a lot to say, so I wanted to listen and to just put some images on it. Yeah,
0: that's beautiful. I heard about you being in India and stuff. Vi tar det här på svenska då.
3: Jo, det var häftigt att besöka Indien. Jag var där och gjorde ett 11 dagars Vipassana retreat och ställde om huvudet och kroppen lite, vilket var skönt. Det var jättejobbigt men behövligt.
0: And you saw a picture of a like a prisoner cell or something and you felt like I need this.
2: Yeah, like first when I saw a post on Instagram like sharing a story in India and what she was doing, and I was very surprised, and I felt a little bit sad for her. I was like, oh my god, what is like? It looks like a prison or something like this, and she looks very tired but at the same time I thought that she has something to share, and I thought that was interesting, so this is why I get in touch with her to know more about it, and this is how I end up coming in Sweden to interview her, exactly like you on the couch here, and like and then this is how we start, and then I realized maybe we should not talk so much about India, but what she's doing here, because it makes more sense because we are in Sweden.

0: So that's it, huh, Fred?
1: Yeah, I'm afraid so, Roxy.
0: Oh, Fred.
2: Oh, Fred.
1: Yeah?
0: Nobody walks out on me.
3: Sweetheart.
0: Oh, don't sweetheart me, you son of a bitch.
3: Whoopee.
4: Atcha.
3: Jazz.

will fade eventually. So if our time is running out, day after day, we'll make the mundane a masterpiece. Oh my, my, oh my, my love, I take one look at you, you're taking me out.

colors Joseph wore, and then she said, perhaps this coat will bring you good luck and happiness. And I just couldn't wait